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0: 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What a diva.
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0: Madison's Magic 98, a new day with Lynette and Charlotte. How many mom fails did you have over the weekend, Charlotte?
1: I was supposed to keep track?
0: It's just when they're going to start. So I always feel like they're so brave when they send me an email and say, Lynette, I'd like to tell you about this mom fail. And that's what Jody did. She's going to spill her guts next.
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0: 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Make it quick and make it good. I'm talking about your good news to go.
1: Okay. All right. I'm like, I will hoover this protein bar really super fast. I literally just opened this up.
0: You looked at me like, okay, I'll get this finished with. Your good news to go, not in the form of a protein bar, but quick, good news. It's all coming up next.
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0: Madison's Magic 98, you're listening to A New Day with Lynette and Charlotte. Maestro Andrew Sewell, it is week two of Concerts on the Square, and you have quite the concert planned.
1: Yes, it's the second one of Concerts on the Square, big one this week. It's the 250th celebration of the nation's founding and the Declaration of Independence. Special program that features Rob Dees, a hip-hop artist, as well as Leota Stanny and his singers for singing Lift Every Voice and Sing, as well as the 1812 Overture, which is a favorite, and the Armed Forces Salute, where all of the veterans and the audience have an opportunity to stand and be recognized for their service. We're also featuring two works by African-American composers, Brittany Green's Testify and Anthony Kelly Spirituals of Liberation, his work song and Never Forget. Really incredible pieces. I'm so excited about this program coming along.
0: I love that there's a disclaimer on the website for the Wisconsin Chamber Orchestra. It says cannons will sound during the performance of the 1812 Overture.
1: That's right. On top of the Tipsy Cow building on the corner of King Street, we have 16 volleys of loud noises coming out to simulate the cannons. So it's always very exciting for folk. We try to let everyone know that this is actually going to happen. I mean, most people understand that it is part of the show. So
0: you have the longest list of people who are showing up to be a part of the Concerts on the Square this week. And I see familiar names. I love this, Andrew, when you do this. You are all about local. So Leota Stanny showing up in a lot of these songs.
1: Yes, that's right. Well, Rob Dees is from Madison. And he and Leota get along very well. They were just teaching last week at the music clinic in the UW. So Leota's made these arrangements. The first time we've done it, where we've actually worked with a hip-hop artist. So it's new territory for us. And, you know, it's a learning curve, and we just love it. It was fantastic last night at the rehearsal.

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